Thank you for joining Pastor Barber today. Please watch for Faith to Live By weekdays at this same time on this same station. Until then, Faith to Live By prays that the peace of God will fill your heart and that the joy of the Lord will be your strength. 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

0: Maranatha, friends, the Lord is coming. Exodus 15, 1 and 2. Then sang Moses and the children of Israel this song unto the Lord, and spake, saying, I will sing unto the Lord, for he hath triumphed gloriously. The horse and his rider hath he thrown into the sea. The Lord is my strength and song, and he has become my salvation. My father's God, and I will exalt.
1: I don't just understand how you can preach hell in the modern day in which we're living. Well, I said, you know, I'm only a courier boy. The message is not mine. All I'm doing is giving out God's message. And all I'm doing, I'm just couriering the message. I'm just the errand boy for God. I'm just giving out the message that God has given in his word. Now, you'll have to take it up with God. And if you don't believe in the teaching of hell, you tell God about it. Don't write me about it. There's nothing I can do about it. It's not my message. I'm only the courier boy. I'm only the delivery boy. Ever since the development and use of the nuclear bomb, men in all walks of life, statesmen, scientists, historians, politicians, and industrials are asking, where are we going? What next? What will the end come? Many books written, of course, deal with that type. Now, the New Testament tells us clearly that the prophetic scriptures are essential if man is to have light on the pathway of the future. Now look at this statement, 2 Peter 1:19. We have also a more sure word of prophecy, whereunto ye do well that ye take heed, as unto a light that shineth in a dark place, until the day dawn and the day star arise in your hearts. The apostle had just related what he had seen and heard while on the Mount of Transfiguration. 2 Peter 1, verse 16, 17, and 18. There was both a vision and a voice from heaven testifying of the glory of our Lord Jesus Christ. Peter says that we have the prophetic word as a sure confirmation of God's plans than what he himself saw and heard on the Mount. The Old Testament prophecies are stable and trustworthy. Our age is distressed, exhausted, and fearful of what the future holds. The one bright and cheering light for the world's darkness is the prophetic word. How foolish we are to neglect the only ray of light that can afford much knowledge relative to God's plans for the future. Yes, there are different attitudes that we can take as far as the prophetic word is concerned. We can take the attitude of indifference or fear or hope. And friends, the prophetic word is the only hope for believers today. Why? That's all we have. Surely you're not expecting the world to be cleaned up or a worldwide revival to come or something like that. No, no, no. The end times will be days like the days of Noah and Sodom and Gomorrah and all the sin of past days right to the day. Friends, it's so good to know the Lord. I trust you're ready to meet him. We're here to be of help. This broadcast is sponsored by the People's Gospel Hour, Halifax, Nova Scotia, Canada, B3J3A1. Our United States address, the People's Gospel Hour, Box 55862, Boston, Massachusetts, 02205. Now, until the same time tomorrow, the Lord willing, Pastor Perry F. Rockwood, may the Lord bless you and make you a blessing.
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3: Partly cloudy skies tonight with a small chance of showers, the risk of a thunderstorm, clearing up before morning, and a low of 10. Sunshine to start the day Thursday, then becoming a mix of sun and cloud with a small chance of showers in the afternoon, the risk of a thunderstorm, and a high of 24. Friday, a mix of sun and cloud, small chance of showers, and a high of 23. Rain returning on Saturday with a high of 23 degrees, and Sunday showers, a high of 21. Manitoba skies change quickly. Track conditions with the radar map on the weather page on your Discover Westman app.
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Thank you, Lauren. I know that that gospel song is usually attributed to a young people's song, but it's good for every one of us today that we may be led by our Savior as our shepherd. Now let us open the pages of the Holy Scriptures for

for further help and guidance in the 13th chapter of the book of Romans. We trust that as we read from God's word, he will speak to our hearts.

light. Let us walk honestly, as in the day, not in rioting and drunkenness, not in chambering and wantonness, not in strife and envying, but put ye on the Lord Jesus Christ, and make not provision for the flesh to fulfill the lusts thereof. May God bless the reading of this, the 13th chapter of the book of Romans, to our hearts today.

That was Uncle Cracker and Smile. Good morning to you. It is another brand new day out there. Here's hoping that your morning is off to a great start so far. And speaking of a great start, Hakuna Matata. This song is performed by Nathan Lane and Ernie.

Winds are coming in from the north and northwest at 7 kilometers per hour with a relative humidity of 96%. Check the conditions in your area. Radar forecast and alerts are all on Discover Westman.

Appreciate those words, Pastor Herb. And now that we are through the moment of meditation, it is time for the first inspirational song of the day, and it's from Mike R. Schuster, I Love Thy Kingdom, Lord.

0: Good morning. It is Thursday, June 25th, and midnight tonight is the very final deadline in the Tri-Hospital Dream Lottery. The final deadline to get your tickets is midnight tonight. We've been hearing about it all morning on the commercials, but of course, we are going to do a bit more of an in-depth dive with Irina Ivanov-Bissonette. She is the Director of Communications and Marketing with the St. Boniface Hospital Foundation. We'll chat with her in about 10 minutes to get all the details, but in the meantime, we get all the details ready to go from my friends in the newsroom. It's 7 o'clock.
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2: Looking at a mix of sun and clouds today, 30% chance of showers this afternoon with risk of a thunderstorm, working our way up to a high of 26 degrees. I'm Alexander Peters, and with June being Men's Mental Health Awareness Month,

0: camping and boating, but the forecast does not look too wonderful to do any of that stuff. It is solid showers in the forecast Saturday and Sunday, which is when we were going to head out there. And we did get a text from our buddy yesterday who has the campsite, and it was along the lines of, well, we want everyone to have a good time, and if the rain's going to hinder that, well, then let's not even do it. So that kind of let us off the hook a little bit, and we appreciated that text message yesterday because we've been trying to set this up for a while, and it finally worked out this weekend for everyone to go. And then the forecast decided that maybe we're going to rain all of Saturday and Sunday and make it less exciting and less fun to be in a tent or in a boat. So we have decided to reschedule. I don't know what our plans are going to be now this weekend. Maybe just take it easy, stay in, rest and recharge. That's probably where we're going to lean after a couple of busy ones. And of course, summer knocking at the door, and that only gets busier. But I will say, I am really holding out for the fact that the rain stays away tomorrow, because last week, my wife's field day, she is the, of course, gym teacher at the elementary school in Altona. So she's in charge of planning field day now, and last week, Friday, got rained out. They rescheduled for tomorrow, and it looks much better. And here's hoping. Looks like a 30% chance for now. Here's hoping that rain stays away. But as far as the weekend is concerned, we're staying home.
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3: Hi, this is Ben Lowell, and this is Back the Bible Canada with Dr. John Neufeld. 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
4: Kathy and I went for our usual walk the other night, and I asked her what she remembered about King Jehoram of Judah. 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
1: Looking at a mix of sun and cloud today, 30% chance of showers this afternoon with risk of a thunderstorm. I'm Alexander Peters, and RCMP have responded to two reports of an assault with a weapon in Killarney so far this month. The first came on June 5th. A man was arrested and released on an undertaking to appear in court. The second call came just 5 days later. A man was arrested and released on an undertaking to appear in court. A counselor with Pembina Counseling Center is reminding men that asking for help takes courage.

And a mountain exists before it is washed to the sea. Yes, and how many years can some people exist before they're allowed to be free? Yes, and how many times can a man turn his head and pretend that he just

This afternoon, risk of a thunderstorm, high of 26, humidex 25, UV index of 7. Tonight, partly cloudy, 30% chance of showers with risk of a thunderstorm, low of 13. Friday, a mix of sun and cloud, 30% chance of showers in the afternoon with risk of a thunderstorm, high of 25, humidex 27. Saturday, showers, high of 22. Currently in Melitta, Boisevain and Killarney, it is 16 degrees, 17 degrees in Pilot Mound, and in Brandon and Souris, it is 18 degrees. Winds are coming in from the northeast at 4 kilometers per hour with a relative humidity of 78%. Check the conditions in your area. Radar forecast and alerts are all on Discover Westman.

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0: 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Canola development has progressed quickly, while soybeans have handled the excess moisture better than most crops. For Golden West, I'm Shannon Duick.
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1: I'm Candace Dirksen with your local news, streaming now through the Discover Westman app. One man was arrested after Boise Main RCMP received a report of someone exporting counterfeit money in Killarney last month. According to police, officers followed up with a complainant and determined a man had purchased items from a store using the fake money. He was arrested, charged, and released with a notice to appear in court at a later date. Men's Mental Health Month is shining a light on the importance of seeking help. Pembina Counseling Center's Steve Cowenhoffen says many men still feel pressure to handle their struggles on their own. He says cultural expectations often tell men to tough it out, making it harder to reach out for support. Cowenhoffen says his favorite analogy for seeking help is the flashlight analogy.
2: And so envision this dark room that you're in that's completely black. You can't see anything. And you're told that there are things in there, and you know that there are things in there, and you're told to navigate this room, but it's dark, you can't see anything, so that creates fear and trepidation.

0: God's Been Good from the Rochesters on this Thursday afternoon edition of the 3 o'clock Inspirational Music Hour. My name is Zach Drieger, and I hope this music has already felt like a blessing to your day. And if it has, well, I got good news for you. We still have a whole nother half an hour to enjoy, and we will get back to the music with the Winkler Community Mail Choir and the Riverton Singers following another look at your weather details and get in touch.
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2: A mix of sun and cloud this afternoon with a small chance of showers, the risk of a thunderstorm, and a high of 23 degrees. With a humidex, it'll feel like 25, a UV index of 7 or high. Tonight, partly cloudy skies, a small chance of showers early in the evening, the risk of a thunderstorm, fog patches developing overnight as well, and a low of 13. Friday, a mix of sun and cloud, with a chance of showers in the afternoon, the risk of a thunderstorm, and a high of 25. Showers and windy on Saturday with a high of 22, and Sunday, showers continuing with a high of 21. Currently in Violet Mound, Melitta, Boise, Maine, and Killarney, it's 22 degrees, 23 in Brandon and Souris. Slight wind out of the east-southeast and relative humidity at 48%. Local weather you can trust. 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
4: What evidence is there in your life that you're growing in the Lord? You know, God doesn't work in all of our lives the same way, and I understand that. 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You know whether you're growing or not, don't you? You know if you're really excited about Him or not. You know if the world satisfies you more than if God satisfies you. 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

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Chuck Swindoll has lived that moment more than once, and he'll tell you plainly, it was the hardest thing he ever did. Today on Insight for Living, Chuck opens the Bible to John 18. In this passage, Jesus asked a question that stopped a crowd cold.

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1: 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I'm John Fuller, inviting you back next time as we continue the conversation about prayer with Dr. Erwin Lutzer, and once again, help you and your family thrive in Christ.